It's not a crime when you look the way you do, the way I like to picture you. When I get home, it's late at night, I pour a drink and watch the fight. Turn off the TV, look at a book, pick up the phone, fix some food.

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1: Well, that's it. Good luck. And keep on dancing.
2: La estación del centenario.

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Let's get down to some good house music, yo. Like a garage sound, man. 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I'm the